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3: 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But together, these could be early signs of Parkinson's disease long before the tremor appears. 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
8: 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Number one, refrain. It may seem obvious, but be aware that sexual harassment is any gender-based discrimination or mistreatment. 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Also, it is illegal to allow harassment even when it's caused by others outside of your business. Number two, train. 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Don't put this off. 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Also, the new law allows your employee to bring a claim against you for up to 4 years, and if it's a criminal sexual assault, up to 10 years. I'm Attorney Walter Clark. We sue employers who break the law. I don't want to meet you that way. Questions? Call Walter Clark at the Sevens.
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0: 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Or a lyricist like Johnny Mercer.
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0: 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Or a lyricist like Johnny Mercer.
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0: 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Or a lyricist like Johnny Mercer.
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0: 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Or a lyricist like Johnny Mercer.
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Alas, I miss the Beaux-Arts ball, and what is twice as sad, I was never at a party.

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0: 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Or a lyricist like Johnny Mercer.
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0: 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Or a lyricist like Johnny Mercer.
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baby, I can't go wrong, 'cause I'm in right. 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
0: 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Or a lyricist like Johnny Mercer.
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1: Hey there, you with the stars in your eyes. 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

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Nothing now could take the wind out of my sails. Because I'm invited to step out this evening with top hats, white tie, and tails. Oh, I'm putting on my top hat, tying up my white tie, brushing off my tails. 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
0: 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Or a lyricist like Johnny Mercer.
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0: 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Or a lyricist like Johnny Mercer.
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6: 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So, number three, report the harassment. Not just with a comment to someone, but report it to a supervisor and see that the report is followed with something in writing. 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But if you do report the harassment and there's any retaliation, you are protected by law and you have a case. Don't encourage abusive conduct at work by looking the other way. 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
0: 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Or a lyricist like Johnny Mercer.
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0: 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Or a lyricist like Johnny Mercer.
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